Thank you for waiting. We'd like to introduce some southern musicians. We're going to introduce some of the boys individually to you. You can come along with us on the piano, Mr. Chuck Lavelle. On bass, Mr. Lamar Williams. On one of the drums, Mr. Butch Trucks. On the other set of drums, Mr. J-Mo. On guitar and vocals, Mr. Richard Betts. On guitar, keyboard, and vocals, Mr. Greg Allman. From Macon, Georgia, the great Allman Brothers.

jealous if I hear that they sweeten your night. We weren't lovers like that, and besides, it would still be all right.

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You see, I watched you riding almost every single day. And there's something in me that just yearns to win such a cold.

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And high above all of these wedding guests, he hung the ashes of her very lovely wedding.

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I've been here before. 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You see, I used to live alone.

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I couldn't feel, so I learned to touch. I've told the truth, I didn't come here to London just to fool you.

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If thine is the glory, then mine must be the shame. You want it darker, we kill the flame. Magnified, sanctified be thy holy name. Vilified, crucified in the human frame. A million candles burning for the help that never came. You want it darker.

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There's a lullaby for suffering and a paradox to blame. But it's written in the scriptures and it's not some idle claim. You want it darker? We kill the flame. They're lining up the prisoners and the guards are taking aim. I struggled with some demons, they were middle class and tame. I didn't know I had permission to murder and to maim. You want it darker?

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A million candles burning for the love that never came. You want it darker, we kill the flame. If you are the dealer, let me out of the game. If you are the healer, I'm broken and lame. If thine is the glory, mine must be the shame. You want it darker,

my ballroom always full, and everybody comes and comes again. If your name is on the guest list,

played his banjo in Minor down in North Carolina. And his singing was a dynamite. He played a violin just like Yehudi Menuhin. Fidel Castro even said it's all right. You know that his trumpet was smooth, and Miles Davis approved, and Chuck Berry said his guitar was good. Bobby Dylan said, oh, this boy's gonna steal the show, this boy has got it coming out of his blood. But he wouldn't let nobody know. He kept his little profile low. Never really made any dough, because he couldn't.

And Charlie Parker relaxed when he heard him play sax. And Charlie Mingus heard him play nice bass. And that whole ensemble was like a neutron bomb. This guy's got music coming out of his face.